Happy Labor Day. That was Jeff and Sherry Easter with People Like Me. I am Paula. You're listening to The Sound of Home. Yes, today was a holiday. Did anybody get up and go to work, forget that it was a holiday? Well, whatever happens, you get to do it all over again tomorrow. You get to get up and get ready and go to work and start the week on a Tuesday instead of a Monday. I don't know about you, but that sounds like an amazing week to me.

I love the power, the energy, and the truth that is in that song. That is the Irwins with None But Jesus. I'm Paula. You're listening to The Sound of Home. Our verse of the day comes from Romans 8:1. There is no condemnation for those who belong to Christ Jesus. That means that nobody can convict us. We're done. He fought the battle. He won the victory. He defeated death. He has paid the punishment for our sin. God, I just thank you for you sending your son, Jesus. I thank you for your love. I thank you for your compassion. And I thank you that we belong to you. God, I pray tonight for those that are hurting, those that maybe the weekend didn't go quite like they planned. I pray for friends that are just sad tonight, maybe family restoration issues. I don't know. I don't pretend to know. But God, you know. And you're in control. You are sovereign. And we love you for that. Thank you, Jesus. In your name, amen.

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The end of a holiday weekend, a three-day weekend. How was yours? Mine was fast and furious and crazy. We had a family wedding. My sweet nephew got married on Saturday, and it just made for a crazy time, but so much fun family time. Let me tell you, my cup is full. The wedding was Saturday night. We all spent the day together Saturday until late into the night, Saturday night. Then Sunday, we met at my mom's Sunday evening for dinner. The bulk of us, some of us extras, I guess the bulk of them were there at my mom's all week. But what an amazing weekend of family. I hope you got to spend some time with family, love on one another, maybe had a joyous occasion. And in the middle of it all, we went to church. Yeah, Jesus was still the center of the whole weekend. Got to go down to Bentonville and help out my girls a little bit. And it was just, my cup is full. I hope yours is tonight.

Lauren Talley. One of my favorite childhood memories is coming home from school and watching sitcoms. Yeah. What was your favorite? I loved I Love Lucy, and I enjoyed the Beverly Hillbillies. Right? On this day, 55 years ago, the last episode of the Beverly Hillbillies aired on CBS. The Beverly Hillbillies aired for the last time on CBS. The very first episode debuted September 26th, 1962. That ran for 9 years. I'm anxious to know how many episodes there were and where you can find them to watch. That was just some good, clean fun. Well, not if you count the dirt, but Hillbillies have been gone for 55 years.

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I know there's some of you leaving Branson tonight because you've been here for the Silver Dollar City Southern Gospel Picnic and you're headed home. 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

That's Gold City with God Handled It All. I'm Paula. You're listening to The Sound of Home. Can I still say Happy Labor Day? I mean, it is still Labor Day, though we're all gearing up for the week. I know I am. I'm got everything ready for Tuesday. I'm ready to get up and hit the ground running. And then our week's not going to change at all. We're going to be here just like we always are. I'm not going anywhere. I hope you're not going anywhere either. Here's Doug Anderson.

That is Tribute Quartet. I am sad to say this opening weekend of so much football, I didn't watch a game. I didn't watch any of it. I was busy the whole weekend long. NFL starts this week, so that'll change because I will be watching some NFL football. But one thing I enjoy about football is watching the guys all go to the huddle. It's like they all know. We come together, we huddle, we say what we're going to say, we clap, and we're out of the huddle. Did you ever wonder how that got started? Well, a guy named Paul Hubbard of Gallaudet University created the huddle. In 1894, Hubbard, Gallaudet's quarterback, began gathering his offense in a tight circle so opposing deaf players couldn't read the signals used to communicate the plays. His innovation is generally recognized as the earliest well-supported use of the football huddle, although other schools later claimed they had similar ideas. It remained uncommon for years. The University of Illinois coach Robert Zupke helped popularize and standardize it in college football around 1921. I don't know which I'm more surprised at. Football's been around since 1894, or that men have been organizing huddles since 1921.

been reading all the stats on hot dogs, how many hot dogs get eaten throughout the summer, and this weekend is the official end of the summer holiday weekend. Does that mean it's the end of eating hot dogs? Because I'm good to be done with them, except for I do like on that crisp fall night when you put a fire in the fire pit out in the backyard and you cook a hot dog over it. Okay, maybe one more hot dog before Christmas.

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That's Divinity with After Sunday. I got to teach again Sunday morning. I was with fifth graders. And I love the curriculum our church uses because we are teaching our children the attributes of God, of who God is. Last week, we talked about the foundation, that the Bible is the foundation, that we can trust the Bible. But how can we really trust the Bible unless we know who God is and why he wrote this word to us? One of the verses we looked at was Psalm 90, verse 2. Before the mountains were brought forth, or ever you had formed the earth and the world, from ever to everlasting, you are God. So then I looked at the kids and I said, how long has God been in existence? And they said, you know, forever. Before the earth was formed, he always will be, always has been. He's God. I'm like, right. He existed before the creation of the world. And they kind of looked at me. I said, that is hard for me to wrap my brain around. God is eternal. That's one of the attributes of God. And it means that he's not going anywhere. He is here forever and ever. He always was. He always is. One of the many reasons we can trust him. He created the universe. He created every being in it. He created the animals. He gives us evidence of his creation every single day, even in dry drought seasons or whether you're in a flood season. Wherever you're at, God did that. He created the universe. He is eternal. And I'm thankful that he's eternal, that he's in control and I'm not, that he sees the big picture, because I don't think my brain could handle the big picture. I mean, let's be really honest. We say we want to know, but we kind of already do. He told us in his word, which we can trust completely, how the story ends. God is eternal, and I'm so thankful for that.

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Scott and Roberta, thank you for keeping things going around here. You make us shine. You make us encouragement. You are our encouragement. 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We're not afraid to ask because we know what we're doing is worthy. We are spreading the word of God. That is our purpose. That is our goal. 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Thank you, Scott and Roberta, for your help, for believing in what we do. 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

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As long as I got King Jesus, I'm Paula. 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

He's already won. 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

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And would you believe baseball is still on? You know, poor baseball. 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I feel like it does. 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

That's Gold City tonight on The Sound of Home. I am Paula. Did Labor Day weekend get you down? Maybe made you realize you don't want to get up and go to work on Tuesday morning. Well, I have a thought for you. Yes, still get up and go to work tomorrow morning, but you could look on our job board, kwfc.org. We've got some jobs listed there that might be something you're looking for. There's some good seasonal jobs opening up, some ministry jobs, full-time, part-time. A lot of things available. So go check it out. There is no reason to have a job you don't like. Our job board is absolutely free. We're just trying to connect good people with good jobs. And if you are a business owner or manager and would like to post your job there, we'd love to have it all on our website, kwfc.org, in the job board.

goodness it was a 3-day weekend because it was so busy. I needed an extra day to cram it all in. You know what came in handy this weekend? That koozie I stood in line for at Andy's. Okay, I really didn't have to stand in line. I was the first one there. But that Andy's custard koozie has come in real handy this weekend. Keeps that ice cream cold, my hands warm, and just gives me something to talk about. I'm Paula. You're listening to The Sound of Home. Here's the Taylors.

Inspirations with the Ark of His Grace. I'm Paula. You're listening to The Sound of Home. We are getting ready to honor 25 years since 9/11. And there's an organization giving out comfort therapeutic teddy bears for more than 1,000 families of the 9/11 victims. The nonprofit's goal is to help those who lost a loved one process the 25th anniversary of the tragedy, which marked the deadliest terror attack in history. Sometimes I feel like maybe we have forgotten what that was all about, and we've let some things go. But may we never forget, may we always honor those who gave their lives.

0: 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Oh, good, you're up. Time to start the day. 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Oh, wait, you almost forgot something. Spending some time with the Lord. 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

Stunt of Home. I am Paula, and I have decided on this Labor Day evening, as we all head back to work tomorrow, I have found some tips for better living that I want to share with you. Here's one. When your laptop gets too heavy, try deleting some of the bigger files. When you leave your house to go out, attach a ball of string to your front door so that you can find your way back again when you need to return home. What? Always drink from the side of the glass nearest your lips. Okay, well, that one makes sense. If your phone battery is low, turn the brightness all the way up so you can see it more clearly. These are not real. These are fake. If you're running late, I do like this one. This is the last one, and I like it a lot. If you're running late, walk faster while looking annoyed. People will assume something important is happening. I mean, I do like the idea of that, but I do like walking around with a smile on my face just to make people wonder what I'm really up to.

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That's Three Bridges. I Feel a Little Song coming on. It's the top of our last hour together tonight. Then we start the work week tomorrow. Here we go. Here's Amberlynn with Bathroom Floor.

That's the Down East Boys, but there's a song for that. I'm Paula. You're listening to The Sound of Home. I hope you had a very blessed and fun holiday weekend. My cup is so full. So much great time with family and just being able to minister and love on others and be in church with my church family. It's been amazing. I hope yours was good as well.

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God, I'm just so thankful tonight that you are the great I am. I am thankful for your mercy, for your grace, for your love, that you are sovereign and on the throne and in control. Tonight, Lord, I just pray for friends that are hurting with sickness in their family. I think of my sweet Haley and her mama, Melissa. Lord, just wrap your arms around them. Help them to know who you are and to keep you close. We love you, Jesus. We praise you and we thank you. It's in your name we pray. Amen.

A gift has been received from the Springfield Cardinals. The regular season draws to a close at Route 66 Stadium as the Arkansas Travelers pay a visit to Springfield. The final week of the season will include special tributes to first responders and their families on September 11th and 12th. And kids get to run the bases one last time after the final out of Sunday's game. Ticket information and promotional details are at SpringfieldCardinals.com.

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Vanessa Williamson's with Robes of Pure White. I'm Paula. It's the sound of home. Oh my goodness. I don't know what's next. We've wrapped up Southern Gospel Picnic. We've wrapped up Labor Day. Are we all looking forward to Thanksgiving now? I mean, maybe just some cooler weather. Be careful out there. It is still excruciatingly warm temperatures. Be careful. Be safe. Tomorrow is Tuesday. We're all going to head back to work. Whatever you do, choose to make it a great day and choose joy.

Ephesians chapter 6 and verse 12 reads, "We do not wrestle against flesh and blood, but against principalities, against powers, against the rulers of the darkness of this age, against the spiritual hosts of wickedness in the heavenly places." This is Max Lucado. Our enemy is the devil. At the end of this age, his time will end. Until then, expect our Father to show up. He will not sit still while Satan harms his creation. Our days are as dark as were the days of Elijah. Our God is as alive as he was in the days of Elijah. Dare we dream of a renewal that silences the stewards of Satan and reveals them for the frauds they are? Let's imitate Elijah. Serve the Lord only. God wasn't one of his options. God was his only option. This is Max Lucado.

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0: 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Are you sure you're not lost?
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2: 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That can also be true in our search for God. Here's Billy Graham.
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2: But that's just the first step. What's next?
3: You must say, oh God, I have sinned. 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Before you can be converted, you must be convicted by the Holy Spirit that you've sinned against God.
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If Jesus had the riches of earth, the poor would never know the abundance of heaven. If the Lord had lived in a palace, the homeless would never know a refuge. If the Savior had not been rejected, the outcast would not know acceptance. If the Redeemer had not been cast into the dungeon, the shackled would never know freedom. And if my champion had not fought the raging forces of hell, the soldiers of earth would never know the peace.

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0: How do you do? How often has the question been asked, what do you want to be when you grow up? Well, the man in our story would once have answered that question by saying, I want to be President of the United States. Along the way to accomplishing his goal, he encountered a love relationship that finally led to the greatest love relationship of all, when his heart and mind and life were unshackled. From Pacific Garden Mission in Chicago, we bring you Unshackled, true stories of real people. Every person has a story to tell. Throngs of men and women with shattered dreams and abandoned goals trudge the streets of Chicago. Some of them enter the doors of the Pacific Garden Mission, where they meet what we like to call instant friends. Some new arrivals are wary of our friendship. Outside, on the streets and in the alleys, strangers rarely appear friendly unless they want to take advantage. But here at the old lighthouse, warm greetings are followed by warm food, clean clothes, and a comfortable bed, as well as medical and dental services if needed, and everything, including counseling, is provided free of charge, made possible by the generosity of those who have a heart for homeless. Here, our new friends are introduced to the friend above all friends. And now for broadcast around the earth, here is program number 2542 in the series Unshackled, the program that makes you face yourself and think.
1: Who knocked down the display?
2: It was an accident, Mrs. Ferguson.
1: What were you boys doing?
2: We were just playing with the modeling clay.
1: Harvey, you go sit in the hallway, and Paul, you stay back there. If you cause any more trouble, I'm going to take you to the principal's office.
2: Yes, ma'am.
1: That's your assignment for tomorrow. Harvey, come inside so you can get your assignment. Paul, now where did he go?
2: Ta-da!
1: Paul, I'm taking you to the principal's office. What's wrong with you climbing inside that trash barrel?
2: I'm sorry, Mrs. Ferguson. Ouch, you're hurting my ear.
1: The principal will help you keep your attention on your classwork.
2: Ouch!
1: Sit down here.
0: The man in our story grew up in Whitewater, Wisconsin, in an atmosphere devoid of absolutes. This resulted in his pushing the limits in his search for boundaries. And we'll learn just where his search took him as we hear the true story of Paul Rafior right now on Unshackled.
3: The principal was very angry and threatened to kick me out of school. I laughed at him and told him I didn't believe him. I was right. My parents and the other authorities in my life were much too enlightened to provide the absolute standards for which I longed. My mother's dominant personality always overruled my father's docile character. So after fifth grade, I spent many days anywhere other than in our home. My boyhood days were very adventurous, much like those of Huckleberry Finn's. Behind our house was a slope that led to a stream that we called a creek. It was really my best friend. Along with my siblings and friends, I enjoyed the turtles, tadpoles, fish, and chiggers that provided excitement and adventure to our days. I was constantly searching for absolute truth and the greatest heights in sports and adventure.
4: Yeah, I've been driving my granddaddy's car.
5: Oh, you mean it? He lets you drive?
4: Well, he doesn't exactly let me. I roll it out of the garage at night and then go for a joyride.
5: Why don't we go for a ride tonight?
4: Well, I guess so. Where should we meet?
5: Well, let's meet at Harvey's Playhouse. We'll get permission to stay at Harvey's house, and you can pick us up there.
4: Yeah, okay. I'll be there at midnight.
5: What took you so long, Bill? We've been waiting almost an hour.
4: Yeah, come on, get in.
5: Hey, I'll ride shotgun.
4: Okay.
5: Oh, I hope your granddaddy didn't see you.
4: Yeah, don't worry. I do it all the time.
6: Yeah, Paul, you're not chicken, are you?
5: Of course not.
4: Ooh, this is fun.
5: Look, it's the police.
4: Oh, no.
5: Oh, man, if I have a record, I can never become governor or president.
4: Oh, no, how will I face my granddaddy?
3: The police took us to the station. Our parents were called and had to come down at 4 a.m. to get us. In time, my adventurous spirit was redirected a bit. My high school days were a strange combination of an external pursuit of success and popularity and an internal search for real truth. I was president of my class and earned excellent grades, in spite of the energy and time spent in pursuit of girls, sports, and partying. I seemed happy-go-lucky, but inside I remained troubled that life didn't hold any absolute truth. Following my graduation from high school in 1968, I was given the opportunity through a local organization to go to Europe to work for the summer. I met a young Canadian who was also working in the same town.
4: I had your hope to make a lot more money this summer.
3: Yeah, I don't know about you, Brian, but I'm not going to spend my whole summer in Europe working in a grocery store for less than 50 cents an hour.
4: Yeah, you quitting?
3: Yeah, I don't have much money, but I want to see all of Europe.
4: Yeah, let's go together, Paul. It'll be safer. We can buy some gear and hitchhike.
3: What should we do? It's too late to hitchhike tonight.
4: Yeah. Hey, let's go down to the bus station and buy tickets so we can send our luggage to Brussels, huh?
7: Hello! Hello!
3: Brian, I think he's trying to get our attention.
4: Yeah.
7: You Americans!
3: I'm American. You speak English?
7: A little.
3: We're hitchhiking around Europe over the summer, but it's too late to start out tonight.
7: Hungry?
4: Yes, we're hungry.
7: Sleep tonight with me.
3: Yeah, sure. Thank you.
7: Welcome, welcome! Welcome. Cheese. Bread.
4: Hey, thanks.
3: Your decorations are unusual.
7: Tired, huh? Sleep here.
3: Oh, no. We can sleep on the floor. Brian, you take the pillow.
4: Yeah, Paul. You can use that sheepskin. Keep your bed, mister. We'll be comfortable on the floor.
3: The stranger was homosexual. I explained that we were not. The next morning, we hurried away after accepting his offer of breakfast. We hitchhiked to Brussels and then to Berlin and on to different places in Germany. The people who picked us up along the way always proved interesting. We proceeded through Denmark into Sweden and down to Switzerland and France, then back to Brussels. I finally returned home and learned that I had been given a full scholarship for academics and football to a private college in Iowa. I always received excellent grades in spite of my lifestyle. Perhaps a genetic phenomenon. My dad had received his M.A. at the University of Chicago, his Ph.D. at Iowa, and he taught economics at the University of Wisconsin, Whitewater. My college days were filled with girls, fraternity parties, and sports.
8: You want us another big one? 66.
3: Oh, thanks, Muzzy.
8: 3 sacks. Coming in like a kamikaze pilot? You'll make all-conference for sure.
9: Hey, easy on the freshman music. Rapier's ego's already bigger than a dozen football stadiums. Hey,
3: nothing wrong with a big ego, Bart, as long as you got the credentials to back it up.
9: Yeah, right.
3: And I've got it. Bart had me pretty well sized up. My big mouth and my vanity rubbed a lot of people the wrong way. High school hadn't prepared me for the pursuit I was experiencing from girls in college. I did it a lot, but felt that I'd never consider any girl too seriously until I saw Pam. She was talking with a co-ed.
10: Do you have a date for the homecoming dance, Millie?
11: Yeah, a nobody I'm holding for insurance. Is Joe coming from Davenport to take you?
10: If he doesn't, I won't go.
11: Oh, Joe's a great guy. Already graduated, making big bucks. You two should get married, Pam.
10: Well, someday, I hope. For now, I've got 4 years of college ahead of me.
11: Mr. Muscles over there is staring at us. Oh, it's Paul Rapier. Pam, I would love to date him for homecoming.
10: Oh, cheers. I'll remove myself from competition.
11: Oh, he's staring at you.
3: A friend introduced me to Pam, and I asked her for a date. I knew after that date that she would be my wife. I asked her for a date almost every day from then on until I began to be chided by my roommate.
8: Hey, I've been checking on Pam. She's in pretty deep with this guy Joe from Davenport.
3: Deep? You watch, Musy. I'm gonna marry her.
8: What? You mean we're not gonna be roommates?
3: Hey, I got my career to consider for now. But one day, she'll be Mrs. Rapier.
8: I'll tell you what, you've gone bonkers over this girl.
3: So?
8: Hey, by the way, what's all this talk about you being the first underclassman ever elected president of our fraternity?
3: Well, and you being my campaign manager.
8: It's never too early to start building your dossier.
3: I confronted Pam about a relationship with Joe. She said, well, I guess I'm not the right one for you. I said, yeah, you are the right one. Perhaps this is just not the right time. Oh, I was devastated. I was so dejected that I spent the next 6 weeks in a drunken stupor. I began to date other girls and threw myself into the campaign for president of our fraternity. I won the election by a landslide. And finally, Pam and I began to date again, in spite of a relationship with Joe. During summer vacation, I would often hitchhike to Indiana to see her. One week, she came to Wisconsin to see me. Ah, the summer's been great, especially the time we spent together.
10: Do you have to be back early for football practice?
3: Yeah, but hey, I'm gonna come down and see you before I go.
10: I enjoyed meeting your family, especially your grandfather. He's real serious about his faith. I never knew that you were religious.
3: I'm not. My dad thinks that anybody who believes the Bible is throwing away his brains, but Grandpa Rafior has always read the Bible during our visits. He makes the Bible and prayer seem pretty important. But since high school, my interests have centered on becoming rich and famous.
10: I'm sure you'll be successful, Paul. You're pretty outstanding.
3: So, is Joe out of the picture? Joe was still in the picture, but I could tell that things had changed. I worked on the second shift at a car assembly plant during the summer. It provided money for my trips to visit Pam. I scheduled my last visit before returning to college to coincide with a visit that my uncle would make to our home. He also lived in Indiana, and I had agreed to meet him at a specific place and time for the ride back. Pam and I stayed up until 4 a.m., and we were scheduled to leave by 6 a.m. As we drove to meet my uncle, we were both extremely sleepy. I wish I could have called my uncle to let him know we might be late, but I'm sure he's already on his way.
10: I could tell Mom was a little reluctant to let us drive her new car.
3: Yeah, it makes me feel special. I know how much she loves this car.
12: I can hardly keep my eyes open. I'm so sleepy.
3: Oh, yeah. Lean on me. You can relax while I try to make up some time.
10: Be careful, Paul.
0: Will Paul heed Pam's warning? We'll find out in just a moment.
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0: Pam, are you okay? What have I done? Help! Help! I need somebody, help me!
1: Hey, I've called for help.
0: Help me move the car. It's on top of her.
1: I'm on my way down. I'm coming.
2: The car went over the cliff and landed on Pam's legs. I had to call her parents and tell them that I totaled their car and severely damaged their daughter. God used this incident in both of our lives. We realized that we could have died. When Pam was released, she came home in a wheelchair. After a few weeks, she progressed to crutches. During her recovery, she realized that she didn't want to live without me. And I was elated. We decided to get married in the summer after our sophomore year. We moved into a small trailer where Pam began to make a home out of meager means. I had two jobs plus a full college schedule. The following year, we had our first child, which added to our already full schedule. There were other major changes coming.
3: So with less than a minute remaining, it's Valley's ball on the Bison 2-yard line. Valley is the perennial conference champion, but facing the undefeated Bisons, who hold a 4-point lead. Valley has come to the line in the T formation. Pitch out to Washburn, going wide to the left. He evades one tackle and another, but here comes number 66, Paul Rapier for the Bisons. Oh, a tremendous tackle as Rapier breaks down Washburn short of the goal line.
2: I hit that guy cursing like a demon, devastating him head-on with what's called a spear tackle. We were both

0: That's when I changed my major to law. I intensified my pre-law studies while employed full-time. Pam took a semester off, then returned to her elementary education major. Later, we moved on to law school at the University of Iowa. Pam hoped to find work in the school system, but had to accept a job in a factory. I also worked there on the weekend. 3 years passed quickly. During my second year, I took another swing at campus politics. I was elected president of the Student Bar Association. These pancakes are state-of-the-art, Pam.
1: Thank you. It's obvious you've done a great job as president of the Student Bar Association. Are you sorry your term is ending?
0: Well, not really. I'm anxious to get the bar exam behind me and get onto the Navy. These are important steps in my career. All of my accomplishments will help in my political career.
1: It's hard to believe that I could one day be living in the governor's mansion and the White House.
0: Pam, I want to make a difference. Fame and power are the keys to making an impact on society. Everybody will know us. Right, Nikki?
1: Nikki, come here, sweetheart.
2: Nikki, come here.
0: Our brilliant preschool student. Daddy's gonna walk you to school this morning.
2: What's that, Daddy?
0: That's a church, honey.
2: What's a church, Daddy?
0: Well, a church is, a place where...
2: It has big windows. Can we go see it?
0: Well, people go to church on Sundays, Nikki.
2: Can we go on Sunday?
0: I'm sorry, Nikki. Daddy works all day on Sundays. That Friday, both Pam and I got pink slips at the factory. Nikki was overjoyed to learn we would be visiting a church on Sunday. We had no idea what church to choose, so we found one in the Yellow Pages. I thought I had selected the church at random. Looking back, I'm convinced the Lord guided us. We attended both Sunday school and the worship service. While Pam prepared our meal, Nikki began playing Sunday school. He sounds like our daughter's hooked.
1: I'd like to go back sometime myself.
0: Yeah, Nikki, you'll see to that. Hey, did you notice everyone was carrying a Bible?
1: Yeah, it was nice of that man to give us one.
0: Yeah, I'll have to read it sometime. My grandfather always felt it was important. Law school had become very intense, and I needed to spend a great deal of time on assignments. I went to bed by 7, then up at midnight to study until morning. Somehow, I made time to begin reading the New Testament the man had given us. The teachings consumed my thoughts. Jesus called himself God and said heaven and hell were real places. Concepts I found difficult to accept, but fascinating. Sometimes I shared them with Pam.
1: Morning, Paul. Is Nikki awake yet?
0: Haven't heard a peep. Pam, listen to this.
1: I'm listening.
0: Here, in the opening verses of the Gospel of John, in the beginning was the Word, and the Word was with God,

0: Pilate wanted to know if Jesus was king of the Jews, and his response is, "You say rightly that I am a king. For this cause I was born, and for this cause I have come into the world, that I should bear witness to the truth. Everyone who is of the truth hears my voice."
1: I need to show you something that is also true, Paul. Our money supply. After I buy groceries, there is no more.
0: Oh, honey, I'm sorry. I figured I'd have an interview by now at one of the places where I'd applied. We both got part-time jobs, but the money in our cash box dwindled until, finally, we had to apply for food stamps.
1: Well, it wasn't such a bad meal, considering.
0: Oh, it was great, sweetheart.
1: What did you think of church this morning? Nikki sure loves going every Sunday.
0: I'm learning so much. I think I'm giving as much attention to the Bible as I am to my law studies. I'm so discouraged by the damages our political and judicial leaders have done to our Constitution and Bill of Rights. I've read through the New Testament 5 times in the last few months, and it's solid, Pam. It's changing me.
1: What do you mean?
0: Well, I've always longed for absolute truths, and I find them in the Bible. I mean, I can feel my arrogance and pride melting away as I study the character of Jesus and his followers. In the study of law, I see how the political persuasions of men have eroded the laws governing our nation, but the teaching in Romans is like a hammer driving home truth to my soul. Like Romans chapter 6, verse 23, "For the wages of sin is death, but the gift of God is eternal life through Jesus Christ our Lord." Then in Romans chapter 10, verse 13, "Whosoever shall call upon the name of the Lord shall be saved." Those words lingered in my heart for several days. Whosoever shall call. Shall call. Then at 3 o'clock in the morning of January 19th, 1975, the dawn of faith came to my heart. It was life transforming. God, I have searched for truth all my life, and I know now that it's found in Jesus. I need you, Lord. Change me, God. I believe the birth, the death, and the resurrection of Jesus Christ. Please forgive my sins and save me, Lord. Help me to be the father and husband that you want me to be. I want to live my life for you, Jesus. Amen. Pam, I've got something to tell you. Can you wake up, sweetheart?
1: I
0: want to tell you something.
1: Tell me what?
0: I'm saved, Pam. I'm saved. Everybody at church was happy to learn of my salvation. When my baptismal was scheduled, they assumed that Pam was also saved and included her name too. But I worried as we prepared for our baptism. I prayed a prayer of dedication to God, and Pam admitted that she was not saved before, but she prayed at that point to receive the Lord. We were both baptized that Sunday and have continued to grow in faith. After passing the bar exam, I enlisted in the Navy in August 1975 and was eventually stationed in Norfolk, Virginia, where I served as a Navy JAG. Due to my success in the courtroom, I was given serious crimes like murder, rape, and armed robbery. It became apparent that the Lord had opened the door for me to share His truth. Many of my clients and their families made professions of faith in Christ. The need for spiritual healing in their lives became obvious to me, so I requested and was granted permission to start a Bible study at the Navy brig. Everything was going well until one day I was summoned to see the captain.
2: Lieutenant Rapier, please close the door.
0: Yes, sir.
2: Lieutenant, it is my understanding that you are conducting a Bible study at the brig. Is that true?
0: Yes, sir, it is true.
2: You are also holding a Bible study right here in the office, including both officers and enlisted men. Is that right?
0: Yes, sir, but I
2: Lieutenant, I hereby order you to stop the services at both places. That is clear, isn't it?
0: Captain, you know as well as I do that that is an illegal order. Yes, your order is clear, sir. However, it is also unconstitutional.

0: And I'm asking you, with all due respect, to rescind your order, sir.
1: Lieutenant Rafior, you will regret that. What I said was not an order, but if you understand what's good for you, you will take heed. You're excused.
0: I continued the Bible studies until I left the Navy. By then, we had another daughter. In 1978, we moved to Wyoming, where I became a partner in a thriving law firm. The Lord used us in the lives of many of our clients. Then in December 1979, through an acquaintance from our past, we were asked to go to Takamatsu, Japan as missionaries for 1 year. We had just purchased a new home and had no knowledge of the Japanese language, but were sure God was sending us. By May 1980, we had sold our home, and I gave up my interest in the law firm. Our time spent in Japan was very fruitful. Many placed their faith in Jesus Christ as Savior. Today, I serve as chairman in a child evangelism outreach located in Warsaw, Indiana. My law practice primarily relates to corporate and business matters, which provide contact with business people who need to know the Savior. Jesus said in John chapter 8, verse 31 and 32, "If ye continue in my word, then are ye my disciples indeed, and ye shall know the truth, and the truth shall make you free."
2: We hope Paul's story has encouraged you to put your faith in Christ and not in your own understanding. According to Acts chapter 4, verse 12, "Neither is there salvation in any other, for there is none other name under heaven given among men, whereby we must be saved."
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2: We're glad you heard this true testimony and hope you invite your friends and family to listen next time. 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This is program number 2542. Heard in the true story of Paul Rafior were Chuck McLennan, Marcy Mencotti, Dale Ingram, Mickey Hurd, Stephen Bayorgin, and Greg Whalen. 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
3: 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And our address? 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So until next time, unless our Lord returns before then, the doors to Pacific Garden Mission are open night and day. 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

Theme Park Worship and Goodness and Mercy on the Sound of Hope. Love that song. What a great way to start our first day back to work. Yeah, yeah, we'll talk about that here in just a second. But Romans 8, verse 18 is our rising thought and our verse this morning. I consider that our present sufferings are not worth comparing with the glory that will be revealed in us. I love that. So you may be going through a tough stretch, but it won't compare. It won't compare to the reward that God has waiting for you and me. Aren't you thankful for that this morning?

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0: You can too if that's what you're looking for. I always think of that when that song comes on, that I see grace. I hope that you see a lot of it today. There's plenty of things, plenty of other things to see, but I hope you see a lot of grace today. As we get back to it, it's back to work. It's back to school. Have we even gotten into a fall routine yet? Should we? Do we even need to? But I think that's kind of an interesting thing. We just get started with school. We get a holiday. And then back to school, back to work, and lots of catching up to do today. Be careful out there. The buses are rolling.
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0: That's the sound of Never Not God as you are shining and rising on the sound of home on a very special day. There are a lot of people. I don't have to tell what day this is, but for the most of us, we're lost in the calendaring of some very special days. This was the premiere day. Very special TV show that has motivated millions to dress funny. Oh, I say funny, just dress in character. In fact, I think it inspired an insignia on a modern wing of the Armed Forces of America, the United States of America. And that's the Star Trek logo. And I know it's not the Star Trek. They've done their due diligence to not infringe upon copyright logoing, but our new Space Force logo and our outfits, they smack of Star Trek. Just, you know, today is Star Trek Day. This is in honor of the popular TV series that started 60 years ago today. 60 years ago today, Captain Kirk and crew started flying through the universe, exploring new worlds, going where no man had gone before. That started 60 years ago, 1966, on NBC TV. Do you remember? Anybody remember that first pilot? They didn't really think it was going to do well. But, man, look at what we're doing years and years later. It's movies and movies later. Star Trek Day. Hope you have a fun one.
1: A siren is more than a command for you to pull over. 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There's someone who needs your love in the back of that ambulance.
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3: Your sound of phone forecast. It looks like a break from the heat and humidity coming our way by Thursday. But for now, we'll stay very hot and humid, sunny, and upper 90s for the high today. Mid-70s and clear for the overnight. A few afternoon showers and thunderstorms on Wednesday with a mix of sun and clouds, and the heat and humidity hang around. Upper 90s, heat index about 110. Rain on Wednesday night, showers, and we're back in the mid-80s on Thursday. I'm meteorologist Steve Hamilton.

know, sometimes it takes a valley. Aren't you thankful when you look back at that valley experience, the things that we learn? I've got some thoughts on that here in just a little bit. Right now, I want to pray and thank the Lord for His watch care over us, His goodness to us, the opportunity to enjoy a holiday, enjoy some amazing music down at Silver Dollar City these past 12 days. I know the dark one day for the park being closed, but man, that's just such a wonderful thing we are tempted to take for granted. But I want to again give a shout out to our friends, the Hershon family, and all of our friends at Silver Dollar City for the amazing work they do at making us all have a great day. And in this particular past week and a half, enjoying the music that we hear on KWFC all the time. And so, Father, help us to not take those things for granted, where we see faith, where we see love, and I see a lot of that at Silver Dollar City with the friends and the genuine desire to help people through a day and through a time and enjoy the day, to find joy and to seek you out. In this past several days, being able to enjoy the presentation of the gospel all over the city, and I'm very, very grateful for that. And I pray that that we would see results, a revival of that that experience, that people would carry that music home, and maybe, Father, our hearts are that those that did not know you were introduced to you these past couple of weeks, and that those that knew you, their love for you, their relationship with you was strengthened. We are all encouraged. So we give you praise for great days and remembering just how good you are, and giving you all the glory in Jesus' name. Amen.

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Brand new song by Driven, and Heaven Changes Everything on The Sound of Home. You got one in your family or somebody near to your family. I know you do. You've got a warrior worth celebrating, and we're going to do that on this very special month. And Veterans Day coming, 9/11, remembering here this Friday. We just let this be a good time to remember the warriors that helped us have freedom. Just saying, freedom has a face, has a name, and we want you to tell the story in your family. Could be your dad, could be a daughter, could be grandpa, could be a story of a warrior in your family. Let's celebrate them and just share the good stories that remind us that freedom isn't free. That's really the whole purpose of that. And we want to help celebrate your warrior with a special trip to D.C. We'll tell you more about that as we move along. Right now, I want to direct you to the website to tell your story. So tell us about who your hero is, your warrior. Celebrate your warrior, but make sure we get your name and contact information in there too. All the details and submissions happen at kwfc.org. Let's celebrate your warrior.

0: on this Tuesday, the Aurora School District is adding extra security measures today after a reported threat involving Robinson School. The district says an altercation involving several students was reported at a high school football game. No weapons were found or involved. Police and administrators investigated and determined the threat was not credible, but additional safety precautions are going to be taken today as students return to class. A Southern Missouri State University professor was killed in a boating crash on Beaver Lake in Arkansas. Dr. Alla Berry, a biology professor at the Joplin University, was killed in the incident near a private dock. Witnesses report that a boat hit him. That boat was later found. Missouri Southern is offering counseling for students and faculty. We now know it was a car that was left running inside a Rolla area garage that was responsible for the carbon monoxide poisoning that killed five people inside a home back in June. The Phelps County coroner says the car was left running after its owner fell asleep, allowing deadly gas to build up in the home. Investigators also found that carbon monoxide and smoke detectors had been turned off by the residents. One other person in a bedroom survived and was airlifted to a hospital for treatment. There's a look at news. I'm Sarah Forhetz.
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Gold City with Peter, James, and John on the Sound of Home. I'm Dave. Rebecca will be back in just a couple of days, getting a good early vacation. Like I say, early. I guess it's really a late one, but she took advantage of that Labor Day holiday. So smart girl, but she will be back soon. I want to get a check-in from everybody that had been visiting the Ozarks the past couple of weeks. Maybe it was just a Labor Day run to the lake. Maybe you came down for Southern Gospel Picnic at Silver Dollar City. You got that souvenir fan. You took out that QR code and chased it down and downloaded the KWFC app, whichever the case. Whether it was Silver Dollar City or not, you found KWFC on the app. Would you do a check-in? I'd like to know, where in the world are you listening from? And so if you did download the app, I'd love to know that. You can fire up the mobile mic on that app and tell me your story. Text me your story. Message me your story. Just want to do a check-in this morning of everybody that downloaded the KWFC app recently.

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Others didn't care that much about. 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

0: That's the Hoppers and a great classic, I've Come Too Far. You know, that's actually in kind of keeping with our devotional thought this morning. If you were following along in the word for you today, a great devotion on giving God a chance to turn it for my good. Watch God turn it for my good. A lot of unpleasant, unhappy things happen in this life. And we may be tempted in the short frame, just in the little picture view we can see, to just think God left us, forsook us, which we know he won't do. But if we will give patience to the process, we can learn some things and see a bigger picture of why God allowed that to happen. Case in point, the early persecution of the church in Jerusalem, that's the focus of watch God turn it for my good. When James, in his short letter, says to the 12 tribes which are scattered abroad, greetings. Well, what's he talking about, this scattering? It was the early persecution of the Roman Empire against the church that the Christians in Jerusalem scattered. We call it the Great Dispersion. It was the persecution when the deacon Stephen was martyred. He was killed for his faith, paid the ultimate price, scared the church. Fear rippled through the church, and it said that many believers fled Jerusalem, all except the apostles there in Acts chapter 8. In verse number 1, they refused to honor Caesar as Lord and carried the gospel of Jesus Christ to the uttermost parts of the world. They were actually obeying the commandment, the great commission of Jesus Christ, when they fled Jerusalem out of fear for the persecution. But it ended up being to the glory of God and to the furtherance of the gospel. Now, in the short term, there's fear. You watched a friend die for his faith. And I can't tell you which side of the camp I would be on. I'd hope I'd be one that was full of faith and perseverance, but I wasn't there. But these believers, wittingly or unwittingly, when they fled Jerusalem, they were carrying the gospel all over the world. And that's why we have the admonition, count it all joy when you fall into diverse or various trials, to those that were scattered abroad there in the book of James. I hope you go check out the devotion. Watch God turn it for my good.
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0: Troy Cartwright, and God is good, and I say amen. Did you enjoy a nice long holiday weekend? I've always admire those that to make the most of that. They think ahead of it, and they put in the time off either before or maybe even extend, kind of like my partner. Yeah, Rebecca's one of those smart ones, and she saw the opportunity to make the most of a holiday weekend, so good on her. She will be back here in the next day or so. So, I know it'd be good to have the team back. I know you miss her. It's all good. It's all good. Do you know Labor Day was the last paid holiday for a while? We have some other days of remembrance and commemoration, certainly days that should hold our attention. The remembering of 9/11 coming up here in just a few days. Worthy of a, I don't know if it's a national, federal holiday, but it's certainly worth us remembering. Cannot forget. There's reasons, and we'll talk about that here in a little bit, but could be Veterans Day coming up here in November is certainly worthy. Halloween, I don't count. That's just the candy grab. That is not a national federal holiday. So no, we don't have any other paid holidays until Thanksgiving, when most people get at least Thanksgiving and commensurate the Friday after. I love that turn heralding in the Christmas season. So yeah, I've got a couple of months stretch here of having to just go 9 to 5. It's okay. It's all right.
1: A siren is more than a command for you to pull over. It's a cry for help and an invitation for you to take an extra 10 seconds and pray. There's someone who needs your love in the back of that ambulance.
2: So pray with us at Rick's Automotive every time you hear a siren.
3: Your Sound of Foam forecast, it looks like a break from the heat and humidity coming our way by Thursday, but for now we'll stay very hot and humid, sunny, and upper 90s for the high today. Mid-70s and clear for the overnight. A few afternoon showers and thunderstorms on Wednesday with a mix of sun and clouds, and the heat and humidity hang around. Upper 90s, heat index about 110. Rain on Wednesday night, showers, and we're back in the mid-80s on Thursday. I'm meteorologist Steve Hamilton.

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Justified Quartet Beyond the Storm on the Sound of Home. I've run across some pretty funny quotes about the month of September. I know we're just getting into it. Finally, we've gotten through Labor Day, and now we feel officially the oncome of fall and September. Found some of these fun quotes. One says, "September is when we all announce a fresh start while we're still eating Labor Day leftovers." I think that's pretty funny. Yeah, fresh start. Now we're starting that new routine, right? We're going to get into it now that Labor Day's done. We're going to get into that fall routine. But we're start off with leftovers. This is pretty funny. "Nothing builds family unity quite like asking who drank all the milk at 6:52 in the morning." That's a pretty fun quote about September. And then here's one that touches some of us. Fantasy football, because apparently your real job wasn't providing enough administrative responsibility.

0: Supreme Court ruling means Amendment 6 will appear on the November 3rd general election ballot. The proposed constitutional amendment would make it more difficult for lawmakers to change voter-approved initiatives, requiring an 80% vote in both legislative chambers before certain changes could go back to voters. The court ruled the Secretary of State's decision to declare the initiative insufficient did not meet statutory requirements, and it rejected pre-election challenges to the petition's structure. The Missouri Department of Conservation is trying a new approach to slow the spread of chronic wasting disease in deer. The Conservation Department will meet with landowners in 8 areas around the state where CWD has been confirmed, including sessions in Mountain View and Carthage later this month. The agency plans to encourage additional deer harvest within 1 to 2 miles of confirmed cases, while also increasing testing in those areas. Landowners with at least 20 contagious acres in some CWD areas may also qualify for 5 free management permits. There's a look at news. I'm Sarah Forhetz.
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3: Your Sound of Home forecast, heat and humidity again today. High pressure is still in place, upper 90s on the high, heat index about 105, and sunny skies. Overnight, clear and mid-70s, and then we have a cold front moving in on Wednesday. It'll be sunny in the morning. Afternoon showers and thunderstorms may pop up. Still pretty hot, though, upper 90s. Rain looks likely on Wednesday night, then a few showers and a lot cooler on Thursday. I'm meteorologist Steve Hamilton.

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As Derek Loudermilk Band got of the breakthrough on the sound of home, you know, we still have a couple weeks before it's officially fall. I know the throw. I get it. You get to September and you're feeling full on fall. I want to remind you, there are some incredible fall festivals already happening. This week starts this Thursday, the Seymour Apple Festival and others that we have pinned to the top of our Facebook page, the fall festival lineup, all kinds of festivals. One of my favorite things of living in the Ozarks is the festival lineup, and it starts this weekend. Can't believe we're already there. I know it's not yet fall for 2 weeks, but don't tell anybody else. Go to the festivals.

0: 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This could be the dawning of that day on the sound of home. If you haven't had a chance yet, go to our website and read up on the Celebrate Your Warrior. We all have one in or near our family. In our family, we were raised, both Deb and I, both in military families. My grandpa served. He was in World War II. My father and my stepdad both served in Vietnam era. And we're surrounded by patriots, warriors that fought for the freedom of this country. We have in our house two flags in memorial to our loved ones. And I think you've got a story too. Would you tell us your story? 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Will you tell your story? 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

0: Down East boys with that beat up Bible on the Sound of Home. You may or may not be into football, and there for a stretch, I really wasn't a big fan with how the National Football League was doing things in this country, the full of opportunity, and I don't know, we went through a tough stretch there, but I'm back, and I do love football, love my Kansas City Chiefs, what they've been doing the past 7 years. Incredible 7-year run. I hope they get it back. So starts tomorrow. Can you believe we're one sleep away? No more Sundays without football for a little while. Beautiful time of the year to be alive.
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4: Your Sound of Home forecast. It looks like a break from the heat and humidity coming our way by Thursday, but for now we'll stay very hot and humid, sunny, and upper 90s for the high today. Mid-70s and clear for the overnight. A few afternoon showers and thunderstorms on Wednesday with a mix of sun and clouds, and the heat and humidity hang around. Upper 90s, heat index about 110. Rain on Wednesday night, showers, and we're back in the mid-80s on Thursday. I'm meteorologist Steve Hamilton.

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It is Southbound, and the battle is not yours on The Sound of Home. Just a gentle reminder that there is a spiritual component to all the things happening around us. Some people want to make it a political thing. I'm going to tell you, I see spiritual warfare all over between the red, the blue, and whatever other flavors are out there. Am I the only one? Am I the only one that sees a demarcation of spiritual warfare going on? I just encourage you to be faithful. Be faithful and true. And then I pray that God would reward your faith. I'm praying for peace and a restoration of unity in this country so badly divided. And I'm praying for all of that in these the midterms coming up. It's not a political solution. We are not going to find a political solution to the things that ail us. So, Father, we need you. We need your truth. And we need to be honest with ourselves when we're confronted with the truth, not to change it to suit us, but, Father, to conform to your truth and your will. Help us to know what that is. Then help us be courageous, to be obedient, to follow your commands, and then the blessings, Father, of walking close to you. I pray starts with me. I know that it starts in my heart, and I pray that today would be a great day walking close to you and helping others find your truth. In Jesus' name, amen.

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That's the Guardians, and I Know You on the sound of home. Sometimes knowing helps a lot in some things. Just it was said here, and something I read recently, that children today look at 9/11 like many of us think about Pearl Harbor. I was not around during Pearl Harbor, but I feel like I know what happened there because the story was told. There's a power in remembering. Don't be ashamed that there is a special time of remembrance. This Friday is the 25th anniversary to a horrible, horrible, wicked thing that happened to the United States. Do we remember, not for hatred's sake, but there was so much that happened that day that is worth remembering. It was the worst acts of humanity against another, people against people, but was also some of the bravest, amazing things in human character that showed up that day. And I think it's worth remembering. It's worth telling the stories. Maybe mom and dad or grandma and grandpa, you tell about the firefighters that were walking up the stairs when everybody else was coming down, strangers helping strangers, people who called home because love was what mattered when everything else disappeared. I mean, the stories that have come out over the past 25 years, seems like something new is revealed anymore in these commemorations. But anyway, history becomes meaningful when we pass it along the humanity inside it. I'm going to say that again. History becomes meaningful when we pass along the humanity inside it. And so don't forget. We don't want to forget. We don't want to play it down. I think it's worth remembering and honoring those that sacrificed, the courage, the compassion, loving your neighbor. Still very powerful ideas today.

0: On this Tuesday, the Aurora School District is adding extra security measures today after a reported threat involving Robinson School. The district says an altercation involving several students was reported at a high school football game. No weapons were found or involved. Police and administrators investigated and determined the threat was not credible, but additional safety precautions are going to be taken today as students return to class. A Southern Missouri State University professor was killed in a boating crash on Beaver Lake in Arkansas. Dr. Alla Berry, a biology professor at the Joplin University, was killed in the incident near a private dock. Witnesses report that a boat hit him. That boat was later found. Missouri Southern is offering counseling for students and faculty. We now know it was a car that was left running inside a Rolla area garage that was responsible for the carbon monoxide poisoning that killed five people inside a home back in June. The Phelps County coroner says the car was left running after its owner fell asleep, allowing deadly gas to build up in the home. Investigators also found that carbon monoxide and smoke detectors had been turned off by the residents. One other person in a bedroom survived and was airlifted to a hospital for treatment. There's a look at news. I'm Sarah Forhetz.
1: An officer's badge is more than a statement of authority. 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
3: For Sound of Home forecast, heat and humidity again today. High pressure is still in place. Upper 90s on the high. Heat index about 105 and sunny skies. Overnight, clear and mid-70s, and then we have a cold front moving in on Wednesday. It'll be sunny in the morning. Afternoon showers and thunderstorms may pop up. Still pretty hot, though, upper 90s. Rain looks likely on Wednesday night, then a few showers and a lot cooler on Thursday. I'm meteorologist Steve Hamilton.

0: Two's company and three's crowd. But that's okay. The whole goal is to make heaven crowded, right? Dave, Rebecca, and you.
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Anthem Edition, he is who he is, one of the most popular songs in gospel music today. So are you the greater half or just under half? Better than half of us like somebody else to make our coffee, but there's still almost half of us that prefer to make our own for various reasons. Man, there are some popular coffee houses. We have one nearby where we live, and there's always a line, no matter what time of the day. We noticed yesterday during the holiday, during Labor Day holiday, midday, that place was jammed in a line that was blocking traffic to get in to get their coffee. But, you know, still almost half of us, the coffee drinkers, prefer to make it ourselves for various reasons. You tell me your reason. You want to give me some feedback why you still like to make your own coffee. You don't trust the coffee house because it's too watery or it's too strong, too much milk or too much milk substitute, not hot enough, using a cup or mug that's too small or too hot. What's your reason why you like to make your own coffee? Give me some feedback on the mobile mic on the KWFC app.

Mercy's Well, nothing greater than grace on the Sound of Home. Now we're back to it. It's back to work, back to school. And now we're going to start probably forming more habits. It was tough. You get back to school a little bit, and then you have the holiday weekend. And so you're kind of out of joint. But now we're going to lock down in to the processes around across some funny sayings, people, funny things they say about the month of September. One says that back to school organization is mostly moving piles from places people can see them to places guests cannot. I don't know. It is just kind of restructuring. I'm going to say that again. Back to school organization, mostly moving piles from places people can see them to places guests can't. So I don't know about your house on that one. This one said that September is basically January for my family, but better football. That's pretty funny. That's very funny. And my favorite saying about September, my family calendar currently looks like somebody lost a fight with Microsoft Outlook.

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0: Gordon Moat with Sweet Forgiveness on the Sound of Home. Dave with you. Rebecca going to be back very soon in the next couple of days. Get the team back together. This is that time of the year about teams, right? Teamwork. Not the National Football League, but we do have a team. And Rebecca will be back very, very soon. All right. So September makes us kind of restructure. We get back into the school structure. We're getting into the fall, summer, the vacations, and all those late nights, whatever. Yeah. Get back into some kind of a system. And some people feel like we got to have a total reset, a total overhaul of the system. I want to encourage you, maybe new routines, maybe some new goals, maybe some new system. We're trying to reconstruct. And I want you to just kind of take a breath and follow Him today. Follow God today. What is it today? What's important now? And I think that's a winning way to look at life. I remember Lamentations, it talks about God's mercy is new every morning. Every morning. Didn't say that His mercy is new every January. Not every September is His mercy new. So whatever your planner says to do in September, it's okay. Have a plan. 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The growth is day by day, becoming a new person by next Monday, maybe. Maybe it's taking the next faithful step today. With God's mercies new every day, I hope that you enjoy and rejoice in them.
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Guy Penrod with the maker of them all on the Sound of Home. I'm Dave with a big shout out to all the friends we made at Southern Gospel Picnic at Silver Dollar City. It's a very, very sad thing about Labor Day when that wonderful festival of gospel music wraps up and we don't get to do that again for another year. But you know, let's rejoice. Instead of being sad that it's over, let's rejoice that it happened. And a tip of the hat to our friends at SDC for honoring God with that week and a half celebration of gospel music and encouragement. The gospel being sown every platform, every day over that. By the way, it's there 24/7, 365, just in a very special way during Southern Gospel Picnic. And if you connected with KWFC, you picked up that souvenir fan, you clicked on that QR code and started listening to us on the app, we'd love to hear from you. Love to get this friendship started with you. Keep in touch with us and let us know where you live. If you had to leave the Ozarks to go back home, we'd like to know a new friend and where you are listening in from. If you would fire up that mobile mic and tell me your story, or you could text me 800-658-0353. Would like to know the new friends we made this past couple weeks.

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4: A gift has been received from the Springfield Cardinals. The regular season draws to a close at Route 66 Stadium as the Arkansas Travelers pay a visit to Springfield. The final week of the season will include special tributes to first responders and their families on September 11th and 12th. And kids get to run the bases one last time after the final out of Sunday's game. Ticket information and promotional details are at springfieldcardinals.com.

Hey, good morning from the Sound of Home. Long weekend. Hope you rested well. I actually need a long weekend after not spending a moment resting this long weekend. Between grandkids coming to town and celebrating the life of my mom and meeting some new people and doing all the things that girls typically get the privilege, I'm going to say privilege in air quotes, of doing, I need a rest. But I am here with you and glad to be.

0: I remember early in our young salvation days when I was just a kid in junior high, trying to get through the book of Romans. I think it might have been the first book that our very young pastor started teaching us when we joined church. And he was probably like in the second chapter or so when we got there. But I was just a kid. And I remember getting to this particular chapter, which part of our verse of today comes out of that eighth chapter of Romans, and thinking, this is heavy stuff. But our verse today, Romans 8:18, also a good reminder when we are dealing with heavy stuff is to keep the future promise in mind as well. I consider that our present sufferings are not worth comparing to the joy and glory that will be revealed in us, not just to us, but in us. That's where the deep, deep joy of Jesus comes from.
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He never fails. That's the truth of Browder's on The Sound of Home. I am Terrace. Lots of sounds about our matriarch over the weekend. We celebrated my mom and her life, and so delightful to hear the stories and the laughter and the moving testimonies about my mom. But something I have realized, and you know, you think, okay, we're 3 months down the road now. We're done with the tears. The tears come when they decide to come. There's not much you can do with it. Honestly, I think grieving well is just evidence that somebody was loved and they loved you back. It represents a life well lived and remembering it well. Grief is a gift. If we don't grieve when people are gone, it's just kind of like, man, shut that door and be done with it. And I'm grateful that we'll never be done with the ones that we love. And when the grief comes over, you know, maybe you have to step out for a minute, but that's okay. Grief can't really be walked around. You can't scoot around it. You can't shut it down. It basically kind of has to blow right through you. That's okay. Let it.

0: The Sound of Home, the Booth Brothers. I'm Terrace. Hope you had a restful and wonderful long weekend. The thing with long weekends is when you come back to work or from vacation or whatever, you have like twice as much to do the next day, and all the rest that you were able to accumulate goes out the window pretty quickly. I was talking with my daughter-in-law, whose sister has become part of she's actually an operating room technician, although she's not a nurse. But apparently there's a way that you can bypass nursing and you're an assistant in a surgical unit. And that's pretty cool if you want to do all that stuff, but don't want to do all the stuff to get there. And she's loving it. So her sister was saying, you know, do you have to stop like nurses or doctors do? Or do you have that protocol where if there's something, an accident that you feel like you need to stop? And she's, no, we don't have to take that oath. We don't do stuff we're not comfortable with. Some things we're not even certified to do. I think it's lovely when you see people, oh, I'm a doctor, whether it's on a ship or in a restaurant, and they run to the aid. Apparently in Sweden, people who are certified in CPR can download an app. So wherever they are, when the app goes off that says a person in cardiac arrest in this particular area, if they happen to be close, they're like literally the first responders. If they're jogging or going to the grocery store and they just happen to be pretty close, they decide to pay attention to the app, stop what they're doing, and they sometimes are the first responders just because they've signed up for something voluntarily. Yeah, count me in. Love to help. Isn't that kind of what we, man, if we could just have an app to be able to see people when they're struggling, just to say, hey, I'm here, can I help? Wouldn't that be cool?
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The Sound of Home. His name was John from the Perrys. Well, no matter what your name is, be it Gary or Marty or Jeannie, we're so grateful to friends who make this ministry part of their financial plan, part of their giving plan. 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You can help us with that pre-giving. There's never a wrong time if you feel like the Lord wants you to give to this ministry and do the right thing. You can do that any time of year, but your pre-giving gift would definitely be appreciated. Just if you call, or not call, but if you go online, just to mention, you know, pre-giving, Share-a-thon, however you choose to put in the response there, we would definitely appreciate it. And it will certainly help people find the joy and hope of Jesus through your generosity all year long.

0: The Sound of Home, Gold City. I am Terrace. Maybe this this long weekend, you fell off the wagon, you made some unwise choices, you regret some things you did, or maybe didn't do. I just want to encourage you that forgiveness is available 24/7. Jesus loves you all the time. That's why he came. And if there's a voice in your head that says you're not good enough, you'll never get over this, you're never going to change, God has written you off, don't believe that. That's not the voice of God. That's the voice of the devil trying to keep you down, trying to keep you discouraged, trying to keep you away from what God has called you to do. I mean, the devil tempted Jesus, and Jesus was tempted in every single way like we are, with all the stuff, all the things, all the pleasures, all the ways that we can misbehave. Jesus was tempted as well, but he was armed. He knew he was the Word of God, but he told Satan, it is written. Know your Bible. Know the verses that say God loves you. Know the verses that say his grace is sufficient. Know the verses that say you can get through anything. Even in this weary season, stay with me. You will eventually have your strength back. You'll run. You'll soar like an eagle, baby. Just stay with the Word. That's what Jesus used as his armor. If it was good enough for the Word of God to use the Word of God, it is definitely more than enough for you and I. Know the Word and tell Satan, I was enough for the Son of God to come and save. Yeah, back off. This is not your day to be tempting me. Know the Word, claim it, speak it out loud. So not only are you saying it to yourself, but Satan's hearing it too. It is powerful.
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The Sound of Home. Before my mom passed away, she wanted to make sure that my husband sang. You know, we grew up singing together, but my mom didn't ask me to sing, but she had asked my husband. He's got a gorgeous voice. One of the things that I was attracted to, first time I heard him speak, I just like, oh, I like the timbre, the sound of his voice, and he sings beautifully, perfect pitch. And so she asked him to sing, and she said, also make sure that people have an opportunity to come to Jesus. Now, we thought, and we still think our whole family knows the Lord, but there were a lot of disconnects in the, you know, like the second ring of my family outside of my personal family tree. And a lot of restoration began. I could see some connections, some conversations happening. And I had a conversation with one of my nieces, and just, she said, you know, so-and-so called me for the first time in a long time. She said, I think we're going to be able to maybe have some restoration. So you never know. Even when your life is over, your testimony, that gathering, when people talk about you, the Lord can break through, can use any instance, good or bad. But if the Lord is in the middle of a situation, even though it doesn't seem like it's working or nothing's happening on the surface, the word of the Lord's always stirring. Don't count it down. Don't count it out. Just continue to pray.

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0: Matt Hill on the Sound of Home. I'm Terrace. Loving the trend that's kind of taking hold throughout several states in the U.S. where nursing homes are fostering senior dogs, obviously calm ones that still have their faculties and aren't going to be making messes everywhere, but fostering those senior dogs so that the calm of the senior citizens and the senior dogs kind of balance each other out and give those folks that are lonely an opportunity to have a little baby, have a little puppy, have a little, well, an old puppy. Sometimes those sweet connections are what keep people sane, keep people feeling like they're not alone. Maybe they're not going to have anybody talk back to them, but the love of a dog, the love of a cat is a precious thing. And they're seeing better health, people recuperating quicker, their minds are a little bit sharper, and everybody wins.
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The Sound of Home. I am Terrace. You know, I think we can continue to try to be better people, to be more spiritual, to be kinder, to be more aware of the stuff that's going around in the world in us, and to realize that everybody's going through something. But at the same time, some folks that I've known have worked so hard to be perfect that it almost becomes a prideful thing, and almost like their faith, their level of perfection is unattainable. And I think there's something beautiful when we realize that we're really not meant to be perfect, shining stars on the top of the tree. We are not God. We are fallible human beings, and yet we can just show the essence of his mercy and of his grace and of his forgiveness as we share to some extent the things that God brings us through, the way that we've learned, the way that we've learned not to do things. I think we can definitely exhibit the miracle of his grace as much as the perfection of Christ. I'm definitely better at showing grace than I ever could be at perfection. But there is a mark that we should be trying to reach for. But humanly speaking, it's mostly unattainable for us. But we can still continue to repent and just say, hey, the grace of God got me through another day.

0: Sometimes as parents, grandparents, maybe kids, maybe employers or employees, whoever you are, sometimes it seems like some days just need a little more prayer than others. If you are in a place where you could use some prayer, you could use a partner, somebody in your corner, maybe somebody outside of your circle of influence, though. Sometimes it's easier to talk to a stranger or a therapist or somebody that doesn't know everybody else that you know to pray with. And that's one of the reasons why we have a prayer line. And I think we are on schedule right now, the way things look, and I don't mean like we're trying to reach a particular pinnacle, but it looks like we may reach as many as a million people this year through our prayer line. So we have wonderful people that are manning the phones 24/7. If you've got just an issue that you would love to pray with somebody about, please, by all means, pick up the phone. Put this in your speed dial if you need a friend occasionally. 877-800-PRAY. You will be met by a wonderful, won't be stranger for long, friend who will pray with you and for you and continue to pray for you long after they hang up with the conversation or they finish the text. But 877-800-PRAY. Very valuable resource to have.
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7: Ephesians chapter 6 and verse 12 reads, "We do not wrestle against flesh and blood, but against principalities, against powers, against the rulers of the darkness of this age, against the spiritual hosts of wickedness in the heavenly places." This is Max Lucado. Our enemy is the devil. At the end of this age, his time will end. Until then, expect our Father to show up. He will not sit still while Satan harms his creation. Our days are as dark as were the days of Elijah. Our God is as alive as he was in the days of Elijah. Dare we dream of a renewal that silences the stewards of Satan and reveals them for the frauds they are? Let's imitate Elijah. Serve the Lord only. God wasn't one of his options. God was his only option. This is Max Lucado.

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I'm nothing on my own. I make mistakes and often slip.

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Ray Hollis on The Sound of Home. I am Terrace. I'm not trying to exclude you fellas. I'm actually very grateful for the men who came alongside this weekend and helped carry furniture and with the tech and all the things that we needed to do to celebrate my mom. But a lot of the domestic things just seem to, whether it's intentional or not, fall on the woman in the family. The cooking, the cleaning, the getting the kids to and from the sports, all of the things. And in a lot of families, that's also on top of working a 40 or more hour job. And I think it's changed a lot in the past generation or so, where men are realizing, okay, when I come home, I still need to help out. My job is not done. Back when I was growing up, my mom stayed home. My dad came home at 5 o'clock. They sat down, they had dinner, and they enjoyed the evening because my mom did the work during the day at the home. But it's changed a little bit. And so I think as a woman, we really need to be careful and not expect our husbands to know how tired we are, because we think we need to carry these things. They're our responsibility. And sometimes it gets overwhelming, but we cannot expect people to be mind readers. No matter how long you've been together, sometimes you just need to ask your partner, hey, I need a little help. I need to take a nap. I need to get out of the house for a minute. Can you help me with this? Can you do this? I mean, I asked our kids when they came into town to carry some furniture out to the curb for us, because hubby and I just aren't, I'm not doing it anymore. they wouldn't have known what I wanted to do if I hadn't asked them, and they were quick to help. Sometimes it's just a matter of saying, hey, I need you. And sometimes that's a good thing. People also need to be needed.

0: So out of the blue, I'm sure he heard this somewhere, but we were watching videos, a couple funny videos with my youngest grandchildren in Rook, which I mention here quite often. It's kind of funny. He's also very literal, but when he comes up with a joke, he's really proud of himself, but he tries to not laugh, so he's not too proud of himself. And that's one of the cutest things ever. But we were watching animals fall, which, you know, sometimes it's sadder than watching humans fall. I don't know why, because maybe you just... the animals can't laugh at themselves. But when he was watching, the horse was coming out of the barn and it had just rained, and you could hear the person who was filming the horse trying to tell the horse to slow down, but the horse apparently had the zoomies. He hit this mud slide and went crazy, you know, sliding all over the place, and made quite a mess of himself in the mud. And Rookie looked at me. He said, "You know what he said, Gigi?" I said, "I have no idea," because we were all laughing pretty hysterically at this point. He said, "Help, I'm falling and I can't giddy up."
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Got Devin McGlamory queued up for you with From Rags to Riches. Makes me think of Colonel Sanders when I was first came to Lynchburg, Virginia, was going to Dr. Falwell's school and church. That particular, it was one of the very first Sundays we'd been there. My whole family was new to town and we're trying to decide if I was going to go to school there, what was going to happen. And everybody had a boxed KWFC lunch. It was just part of the church service. And I'm thinking, this is a weird church because I came from a church of 100. And here's 1,000 people popping open fried chicken at 9:30 in the morning. It was just an interesting, Colonel Sanders was actually there telling his life story, how he started a fried chicken store and it was very successful. And then Kentucky rerouted the whole road and now the town was bypassed and he was going to lose his business. So he decided to challenge restaurant owners and he would sell his fried chicken recipe and then ended up franchising it. We know the story, but he was well into his senior citizen years when all of this transpired. And much like my mom, who had her first patent into her 70s, life's not over until the Lord calls you home. No matter how old or maybe enfeebled you are, maybe you're not feeling too good, maybe some days start a little bit slower than others, there is still a purpose. If there's breath in your lungs, my friend, you've got a job to do, a Lord to serve, and somebody to help.

The Sound of Home. We had a ladies' Bible study for a couple of years, and when Mom started getting ill, I could no longer continue it. But there was a lady that came, and she was really sharply dressed, and she reminded me, physically anyway, of Shirley MacLaine. And she's very, very smart, but turns out she lived in her car, and she's trying to start in our area a safe parking campaign. And I know it's just sometimes people are transitional, sometimes people are intentional, just they want to downsize. She had a little van, so it was pretty comfortable, but she said it's just a sort of circumstances and illnesses and things just kind of escalated her need to live in her van. And she was a sweetheart, and she had to, by the time we ended up the Bible study, she had found a little camping ground that had all the utilities she could hook up to, and it was a little safer. But I recently read a story of a police officer who was just doing his job and came across a car near a dumpster behind a convenience store, and the windows were fogged up, and he shined his light in there, and you know, you never know what you're going to find in a car. And it turned out to be a child, not even 20 years old yet. And he said, "My mom kicked me out when I was 18, and he said, I work two jobs, I'm going to school, I'm trying to save some money, and I just needed someplace quiet, someplace where I could sleep. And he said, it's just been really, really difficult. I can't afford an apartment right now. My roommate moved out and it just got too expensive." So the cop is supposed to issue a citation. It's usually $150, $200 check ticket. But instead the cop said, "Well, just follow me," brought him to a truck stop, gave him a good meal, and actually purchased — a lot of truck stops have a permanent parking permit where you can just pay by the month for a parking spot where you'll be under floodlight, you'll have access to the showers. Of course you gotta pay for them, but still a better option than living near a dumpster. And I just want to say thank you to those who protect and serve, that go beyond just writing tickets and stopping people from running red lights. They see the need, and so many of our police officers are so incredibly kind. So especially for those that work this long weekend, thank you for your service.

0: 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Be great today, right?
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0: Thanks for taking Terrace with you to work. Figuratively speaking, of course.
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The Sound of Home. I am Terrace. When the grandkids came for celebrating my mom, they started going through some of old photo books, and of course they wanted to see our wedding album again, and they're just enamored with some of the pictures. But I had asked the photographer if we could step outside and, you know, Mark and I kissed in front of a tree. Well, we couldn't find any trees near the church. Now, mind you, this was long before you could do a whole lot of Photoshop anything, and so he said, well, I'll make this telephone pole look like a tree. Well, it never did, but we still have a picture of Mark and I pretending hide and seek. It's the dumbest thing ever. But thankfully, we have AI now. So Mark was going through some of those pictures over the weekend, and he's got one of us looking really great in front of a tree, sharing a little kiss. And the funny thing is, it looks like our hands are like suspended in midair. We're holding hands because in the original, you know, picture, we were touching the telephone pole. But here, it's just like our hands are like, it's poison oak. Touch it, but don't touch it. But make it look like you're touching it. AI hasn't quite perfected its perfection yet. Makes it look a lot better, but still not quite right.

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The Sound of Home. I was so thoroughly enjoying my older grandchildren. One's graduating high school this year, one's in the second year of college, and just talking about what's your vision for the future? Do you have an idea what you want to do? And being raised in the faith family, both of them, I was pleased to hear, aren't necessarily looking for that specific thing yet. They've kind of grasped the thing that it takes a lot of Christians to realize that what we do is not nearly as important as how we live. Because if we become enslaved by, I'm a doctor, I'm a this, I'm a that, I want to be this, I want to be a musician, when that becomes our thing, our identity, when that's our purpose is what we do, well, then we're enslaved by that thing, that degree, that whatever the moniker that people call us. But when we live by a purpose to love people well, to serve God with all our heart, whether we're doing that as a trash collector, a janitor, a mom, a daycare worker, or a doctor or a CEO, well, then we'll be successful at whatever life brings us because we're loving God and doing what he's called us to do. And all of us have been called to serve him. Even if none of us are exceptionally talented, we still have this joy and this purpose. And seldom is it held in a degree or a calling or a vocation. Our calling, no matter who we are, is to love the Lord and to love people well and to serve him with our next breath, our next step, and the next appointment we have with somebody else.

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1: A gift has been received from the Springfield Cardinals. The regular season draws to a close at Route 66 Stadium as the Arkansas Travelers pay a visit to Springfield. The final week of the season will include special tributes to first responders and their families on September 11th and 12th. And kids get to run the bases one last time after the final out of Sunday's game. Ticket information and promotional details are at springfieldcardinals.com.
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She said, I am not, I'm not going to be a slave to this illness. She said, I'm coming down with a healing. You know, we're not struggling, my friend. We are in the midst of conquering. Trust the Lord that whatever we're going through, whatever this day is dishing out for you, it's for a purpose.

0: The Sound of Home. I am Terrace, and we're talking again with my grandkids throughout the weekend about what they're going to do. I have a nephew who came down from a great nephew, actually, who came down from North Carolina to be part of my mom's celebration of life. And he said, you know, he got his degree in engineering. He said, but it just, you know, it was kind of a family thing. It was kind of a pressure thing. And he said, I just haven't found my joy in that. He said, but I also decided that, you know, a degree, yes, was hard earned. He said, I worked for it. He was brilliant, scholarship all the way, didn't pay a penny for it. But, you know, a lot of blood, sweat, and tears for sure. He said, but a degree is really a piece of paper. He said, I think the older I get, the more I realize that you can really tell a lot about a person, not by the plaques on the wall, but the way they behave. And he said, I just hope that going forward, whatever I do, I can do it with joy, and I can do it as a Christ follower, and that I can do it well.
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Well, I do believe everything at the Southern Gospel Picnic is wrapped up. People are back on the road. People are back on their concert schedule. And Russ and Nancy are back in the studio. Stay tuned for them. I'll see you tomorrow. Have a wonderful Tuesday afternoon.

They both began life as children and spent their early years growing up. She was raised in the hills of Virginia. He was a city boy in southeast Alabama. They met, fell in love, blah, blah, blah. Now they get to spend time with you on the radio. Russ and Nancy, doing life together with you.

0: The sound of home, that is the Hoppers, and here they come. We are Russ and Nancy back in studio today on a very special day, an historic day, the 60th anniversary of Star Trek.
1: Is that why we watched it like nonstop the other day? Like all day we watched Star Trek.
0: The original series, yes.
1: There's nothing like the Star Trek original with Captain Kirk and Sulu and Scotty and Bones. It was just good TV, and then to find out that it wasn't even successful when it first came on TV.
0: No, it kind of fizzled out after a couple of years, but the way I understand it, a write-in campaign got it back on the air, and it picked up traction for a little bit longer, and then it was gone. But it really wasn't until it was in reruns that it has grown into the big following that it has, where they have the Star Trek conventions. They've had all the movies, all the series that have come after it. That's part of what we're celebrating today. And the reason we're celebrating it today is because this is in 1966 when the first episode aired.
1: That's very cool.

0: KWFC, the Sound of Home. We are Russ and Nancy doing life together with you.
1: Why do we serve? Why do we do the things that we do in church or through other ministry opportunities? Is it to be a member of the Look at Me Club? Look at me. I'm doing such a good job over here. Look at what I'm doing. No, we're to serve because that's what Jesus did. It says we're not supposed to do it for selfish ambition or greed, mainly because we're not looking to be high and lifted up, but we're supposed to be like lifting up, glorifying the name of Christ and God. I think that is kind of along the lines of what Peter was talking about in 1 Peter 5, 6 and 7. It says, humble yourselves, therefore, under the mighty hand of God, so that he may exalt you at the proper time, casting all your cares on him, because he cares about you. See, that whole, so he may exalt you at the proper time. It's not like putting a crown on your head saying, ooh, look at this person, they're awesome. It's more like, this is my good and faithful servant. And look at what he's done to glorify our Heavenly Father. That should be our reason for serving.

0: The Sound of Home, that's Greater Vision, and Paid in Full. We are Russ and Nancy. And of the two people in this room, only one of us can make the perfect cup of coffee.
1: Okay, but that's a lot to put on me, but I do appreciate that. Yes. I think I do make the perfect cup of coffee.
0: If you had to make my cup of coffee, could you make it in a perfect way?
1: No.
0: Okay. So, well, see?
1: But I have done it, and the way I've did, the way I've done it is putting in all your syrups and flavors and stuff. I put in, like, wow, that's a lot. And it usually works out good for you.
0: Yes, but you haven't made my coffee in
1: a while.
0: Yeah, so it's much simpler now.
1: Try to stay away from that. The last time I lost the eyebrows.
0: Oh, wait, so no. But see, most of us think that we are the only ones that can make the perfect cup of coffee. Because Russ, to me, he makes it way too strong and it's not hot enough.
1: Mm-hmm.
0: Okay, and when I make a cup of coffee, you're like, there's no way I'm drinking all the stuff that you put in there and it's way too hot.
1: Yeah. Yeah, I mean that way, and that's why I usually don't drink coffee, like going to a coffee place to get coffee. That doesn't do anything for me because it's so stinking hot.
0: Right.
1: That I've got to wait for 30 minutes before I can even drink. I've got a sensitive palate.
0: Yeah, he likes lukewarm coffee, and he likes it just like black. He just wants coffee in his coffee,
1: as
0: Tim Lovelace would say.
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The world without a flaw, your fingerprints on it all. Now we got books stacked to the sky about how this universe was made. They charge

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0: The Sound of Home with Russ and Nancy. So good to be back in studio today. But being out at Silver Dollar City, being able to see you and to hug your neck and to thank you for listening to this station, for praying for this station, for taking it home with you, for doing all the things. That's what makes this ministry continue to grow.
1: And for us, it helps it be real.
0: Yeah, true.
1: Because we've got the faces, you know, of who we're sharing with in the afternoons and who is helping to make this ministry possible. That's what I like about getting out in the community. And I know you say, oh yeah, but we get to meet you. Yeah, that's fine. But for us in sharing with you, see, we're in these four walls in here and it's just like, you know, it could get boring. But having you in our mind and in our hearts now, it makes it cool.
0: So thank you.
2: 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Your Sound of Home forecast. Keeping the sky nice and clear as we head through the night, and overnight low will drop down to near 75 degrees. Sunshine with us on Wednesday with a chance of showers and storms. Our high temperatures into the upper 90s, the heat index near 105. Could see another round of showers and scattered thunderstorms on Wednesday night, low 70s. Thursday, we'll see showers, a chance of storms are high on Thursday, just over 90. And Friday, plenty of sunshine, are high on Friday in the mid to upper 80s. I'm meteorologist Sally Russell.

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0: The Sound of Home. We are Russ and Nancy, and it is to me still amazing to have an opportunity to see someone who has served in the military and be able to thank them in person. I like the wearing the hats or the jackets or something that say that they are a veteran, and I try to take advantage of every opportunity I have to go and say thank you.
1: And most are incredibly humble when you say something to them. They're just like, you know, well, thank you. I mean, it's just amazing. And we all know there's some amazing stories on what our veterans have done. Some sacrificed all, and we get to hear those stories from families. I know my daddy was very, very quiet about his military experience, but it meant the world to him to where, you know, he was a Marine till the day he died. And we want to hear, those stories, and we want to celebrate those warrior stories with you. Many of you have a dad who served, a wife or a husband who have served. We want to hear those stories and celebrate with you.
0: Find out about Celebrate Your Warrior at kwfc.org.

0: Miss Brenda Rhodes on the Sound of Home. We are Russ and Nancy married. Have a, I would say, a pretty good relationship.
1: Well, yeah.
0: We've had our ups and downs and stuff. But one of the things that you made very clear before we got married was that divorce was not an option.
1: Correct.
0: Now, I do realize that happens. That's just the way it is in some circumstances. I'm not, you know, being...
1: You're not judging anybody not for judging the decisions anybody. They
0: Thank
1: make.
0: You.
1: Yes.
0: Thank you for those words.
1: But for us...
0: But for us, that was the decision that we made. And I do recognize the fact that it gets tough. Mm-hmm. I just wonder how bad does it have to get to where this man in Germany robbed a bank so that he would not have to live with his wife.
1: Wow. I mean, what is robbing? Is he hoping that he'll get arrested and
0: right,
1: go to jail?
0: Exactly.
1: Really?
0: Yes. Yes.
1: He would rather be in prison than with his wife.
0: Yes.
1: That's pretty severe.
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your Sound of Home forecast. A mainly clear sky. Overnight lows will drop down into the middle of 70s. Could dodge some showers and scattered thunderstorms on Wednesday. Otherwise, lots of sunshine, a high into the upper 90s, a heat index near 105. Chance of showers and thunderstorms on Wednesday night, low 70s. We'll see showers and a chance of storms on Thursday with a high on Thursday into the lower 80s. Friday will end the week with lots of sunshine and a high on Friday right around 85 to 89 degrees. I'm meteorologist Sally Russell.

0: home as the Wiznets with a greater yes. We are Russ and Nancy. Star Trek officially celebrates its diamond anniversary. That's like 60 years. 60 years. And that was like today. And there's so many like screenings and things that are going on to celebrate the whole thing. I don't know why, but for some reason we watched Star Trek, the original one, like forever and ever this weekend. And now I know why, because it's for some reason their anniversary and we had to watch it. And now I get into the studio and Russell says, hey, it's their 60th anniversary.
1: Do you have a favorite?
0: I love Tribbles. I love the Trouble with Tribbles. That is my favorite episode.
1: Yeah.
0: What about you? Do you have a favorite?
1: No, I don't. I mean, it was amazing how we were watching this weekend. And
0: did you know it was their anniversary?
1: Yes. Yeah. Oh. Yeah. And we were watching this weekend and how many of them that I remembered who's and the what's and the hows and stuff for that being so long ago.
0: Yes.
1: Nanu?
0: No, Live Long and Prosper.

0: KWFC. We are Russ and Nancy, the Browders, and I'm not my own. Life filled with ups and downs, but I mean, aren't the ups great?
1: Well, sure.
0: I mean, you know, yesterday it was like 800, 850 degrees, and we're outside putting together a carport cover for the tractor. It was fun. Yeah.
1: Except when my flesh was burning my bones.
0: Yeah.
1: But
0: so, yeah. I mean, we have the good times.
1: Yeah.
0: And I don't want to say inevitably, but every now and then, things are going to get flipped upside down.
1: Well, honestly, you cannot enjoy the good times unless you have the opposite, mm-hmm. that you have the down times.
0: True.
1: But it's so important that when you're in the midst of those down times that we're not alone. There's so many of us that we get like, I'm the only one that's ever going through this. But thank goodness we have the prayer line at KWFC.
0: 75,000 prayers came through that prayer line, the prayer team praying last month.
1: Just in August. See, people are understanding that they are not alone, that they are able to call or text to get on this prayer line, and someone, some special someone, is going to be there praying for them, praying over them, just a wonderful, kind heart to listen to them and pray. This is amazing, because that 75,000, that you might be hearing just a number, but realize that is a person needing that love of Jesus. If you need that right now, let me give you that number. Get you a pen, piece of paper, something handy. 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The number is 877-800-7729. 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I know.

0: 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The infinite scroll. We can't seem to put down our phones.
1: Well, when your toes start to tingle, it's time to stop scrolling.
0: Russ and Nancy, doing life together with you on KWFC.

0: The Sound of Home with Russ and Nancy. Oh, no doubt about it. When do we retire?
1: 67.
0: See,
1: it's already circled
0: Russ
1: on the calendar.
0: Russ has already got it circled. But no, seriously, when you look at like the leaders of like these big, you know, Fortune 500 companies, mm-hmm. okay, the CEOs, like the top spot, they are 60 or older.
1: Really?
0: And people are saying, when will it be time to bring in the new?
1: Well, I would say on the outside looking in, that a sign of good leadership is that you're preparing for that all along.
0: True, true.
1: You know?
0: But I think this let's look past a Fortune 500 company. Let's look at a church. Let's look at teaching Sunday school.
1: You're not going to take Miss Mamie out of the bed babies, are you?
0: Well, no, that's what I'm saying.
1: Okay. All right. I'm just saying.
0: Okay. Or who makes the turkey for Thanksgiving? I mean, mm-hmm. if it's always been this person and no one is training to come into that position, we're going to have a big like vacuum and there's going to be a season where things are going to go down because we didn't prepare the next generation.
1: But there again, the current turkey cooking generation, I feel like if they're doing it right, they are looking ahead and training. Or are you saying maybe that's not happening like it should?
0: I think a lot of times what we see is some younger generations are like, I can do it better than that. And they won't listen to the wisdom from the ones that are already there and have been fighting the battles. And I've seen it and I've done it and I bought the t-shirt. If you would just listen to me. And they're like, no, I got my own way.
1: Okay, I was looking at it the other perspective. But yeah, I guess so. We need to chill out a little bit.
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0: The Sound of Home with Russ and Nancy. It's Star Trek Day. It's 60th anniversary celebration. And the current Star Trek series, New Worlds or something like that.
1: Is it Brave New Worlds?
0: Brave
1: or something
0: New Worlds,
1: like,
0: yeah. They did an episode last week, I think it was, and it was set up like a
1: soap opera.
0: Soap opera,
1: ooh,
0: right?
1: It was awful.
0: And what's that classic one, just like... just like the sands
1: through the hourglass.
0: Through the hourglass, these are the days of our lives.
1: Yes.
0: Right. So I was thinking, so what if that hourglass didn't have the sand that it needed?
1: It would be just a pretty little glass.
0: Yeah, it wouldn't be
1: thing.
0: What it was supposed to be, right?
1: Yeah.
0: It would be a, as my grandmama would say, it'd be a pretty. Right, you know,
1: yes.
0: Right? Just like the ministry of KWFC, without you, this would just be, you know, some good music.
1: Mm.
0: You help make the ministry go with your financial support of KWFC. Being a part of that giving family makes a difference. Tammy in Springfield, she makes a difference. She makes that financial donation.
1: Tammy, thank you.
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3: Your Sound of Home forecast. Keeping the sky nice and clear as we head through the night, and overnight low will drop down to near 75 degrees. Sunshine with us on Wednesday with a chance of showers and storms, or high temperatures into the upper 90s, the heat index near 105. Could see another round of showers and scattered thunderstorms on Wednesday night, low 70s. Thursday, we'll see showers, a chance of storms, or high on Thursday, just over 90. And Friday, plenty of sunshine, or high on Friday in the mid to upper 80s. I'm meteorologist Sally Russell.

0: Wide Open. That's Gordon Moat on the Sound of Home. We are Russ and Nancy.
1: So you think you can handle it? Your phrase is, hey, I got this, right? It's not always the case. There are some things, them curveballs of life, I guess we could call them, that we really can't handle. But I'll tell you what, I am just stubborn enough to do my best to try and handle it. I'm not going to ask for any help. I'm going to wade my way through it. And, you know, do I waste a lot of time doing that. Especially as a Christ follower, when God wants to take care of us and take all of our burdens away, 1 Peter 5:6-7 says, "Humble yourselves, therefore, under the mighty hand of God, so that He may exalt you at the proper time, casting all your cares on Him, because He cares about you." Humble yourselves by casting all your cares on God. Mm-hmm. I'm not all that in a bag of chips. I need to abdicate the throne of the ruler of my universe and give it all to God.

0: The Sound of Home with Russ and Nancy. If you're looking for something really cool to do this weekend, you can just scoot on over to Ramsbottom, England, and start throwing some black pudding.
1: Yeah, it's not just any black pudding throwing. It's

0: the world championship of black pudding throwing. Yes, there is such a thing. And basically, you're throwing a piece of sausage kind of something.
1: It's blood sausage.
0: At a stack of that just to see how many you can knock off.
1: But that just sounds nasty.
0: Well, yeah. Maybe you can wear a glove. I don't know.
1: Can we go to England and not throw a sausage?
0: But I like the fact that you glossed over that the name of this place that they're throwing this black pudding is Ramsbottom.
1: That's true.
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Your Sound of Home forecast. I'm mainly clear sky. Overnight lows will drop down into the middle of 70s. Could dodge some showers and scattered thunderstorms on Wednesday. Otherwise, lots of sunshine, a high into the upper 90s, a heat index near 105. Chance of showers and thunderstorms on Wednesday night, low 70s. We'll see showers and a chance of storms on Thursday with a high on Thursday into the lower 80s. Friday will end the week with lots of sunshine and a high on Friday right around 85 to 89 degrees. I'm meteorologist Sally Russell.

0: That's Lord Song on the Sound of Home. We are Russ and Nancy. Good evening. If you're playing along at home, it is Tuesday. Hopefully you're not confused and been off a day all week long. And it's, for some of us, a special Tuesday. On this date, back in 1966, Star Trek, the original series, debuted.
1: I mean, Star Trek, for many Trekkies, it's like, it doesn't matter if the movie is good or not. You go to the theater to see Star Trek, the movie, when it comes out.
0: Do you know that the Wrath of Khan, Star Trek II, actually did better than the first Star Trek movie?
1: Really?
0: Yeah.
1: No, I did not know that. I know that the original James T. Kirk with William Shatner, when it first hit the airwaves as a TV sitcom, it did not do well.
0: Sitcom?
1: Well, was it not a sitcom?
0: Sci-fi.
1: Sci-fi, excuse me.
0: Come on now. What are you doing?
1: It did not do well. And in fact, it had absolutely low to no budget. And they used costumes from other shows and found a way to incorporate them into the show itself because they had nothing. And when you watch it now with that knowledge, you're going, oh, I think I remember seeing that. But that is really cool that for something that came from something so small and so small budgeted, and it has grown to an empire. I mean, an empire of so many TV shows, of so many movies. It is crazy from the little bitty humble beginnings where it's at now.

0: The Sound of Home with Russ and Nancy. We absolutely love doing life together with you. Many of us have parents who served in the military, and it is super cool to see them out wearing their hats or their jackets, or their pins, their tags, their wheel covers, everything that celebrates whatever branch of the service they were in. My daddy was one of those. He was a proud Marine. But the funny thing is, Daddy never talked much about his service. Now, we did run across some pictures of when Daddy was in the service. Mm-hmm. And there was this one picture of Daddy. And honestly, it looked like a little boy. He looked like maybe he was 15, 16 years old.
1: The skinny Kenny?
0: Daddy was known as Skinny when he was growing up. But when he was grown, he did not live up to that name. So it was funny to see my daddy called Skinny. And he was this little bitty, you know, just wormy looking kind of guy. And the fact that he never talked about it, but he went through a lot during that war and went through a lot with coming back with some health issues because of the war. And it's great that we get to talk about it now.
1: Yeah, there's a story behind the uniform. It could be a funny story. It could be, you know, how faith carries it. And it could just be a flat-out scared story.
0: Yeah. Oh, sure.
1: There's a story there. And hearing those stories, to me, it serves as a motivation to be a better American, to be a grateful American for what these men and women, what created those stories.
0: Mm-hmm. Yeah, and we would love to hear the story of your warrior. What did they go through? How did they serve? The pictures of your warrior would be even better as we see that story and we see them through your eyes. It's called Celebrate Your Warrior, and we want to celebrate yours. Find out all about it on our website at KWFC.

0: helping cure road rage since, well, they just started this thing. So let's say it'll make a difference on your drive now.
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0: 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There's probably 6, 8, 10 gajillion different podcasts.
1: Oh, gosh, yeah.
0: You know, and I just had an idea for another one. It's called What Can We Learn From This?
1: Oh, I like that.
0: And we talk about stories and things that happen around the country that change people's lives. Mm. That the unassuming, you never thought those people would do that kind of stories.
1: I see this turning into something where we can take ordinary people and show how you can do a lot with a little.
0: So the folks that were in jail at the Norton Correctional Facility in Kansas, they took up a collection, and you know they don't really have much jobs per se. To be. Anyway, they took up money to help pay off school lunch debt for local children.
1: Isn't that crazy that these people who are incarcerated, they saw the need of these children to have this debt erased, and they did something about it. They could be up there just having them a pity party, but they looked outside their walls and wanted to help someone else, and they raised, goodness, over $4,000 to help pay off these unpaid debts.
0: So, what can we learn from that?
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1: What if you added walnuts to your oatmeal? 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

0: drive home with Ain't That the Truth. We are Russ and Nancy. Being able to hear from you and to see you and to hear how much this radio ministry means to you is humbling for sure. And then gratifying to know that God is working through this ministry, mm-hmm. Through the music and through a bunch of goofballs like Russ and I. And I think I can add Dave and Rebecca and Terrace and Paula to the rest of the goofball list, because all we're doing is what we've been called to do. Mm-hmm. But yet God works through us, works through this music to reach people who are hurting and who just need a lifeline to Christ.
1: Yeah. Not only do we not necessarily not want to do this without you, but we really can't do it mm-hmm. without you, because you serve as encouragement. Mm-hmm. You serve as motivation, and your financial support helps create ministry opportunities.
0: Now, JR from Buffalo, Missouri, he didn't realize it. He is very important. See, he gives to the ministry of KWFC, The Sound of Home. 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
2: Your Sound of Home forecast. Keeping the sky nice and clear as we head through the night, and overnight low will drop down to near 75 degrees. Sunshine with us on Wednesday with a chance of showers and storms. Our high temperatures into the upper 90s, the heat index near 105. Could see another round of showers and scattered thunderstorms on Wednesday night, low 70s. Thursday, we'll see showers, a chance of storms, are high on Thursday, just over 90. And Friday, plenty of sunshine, are high on Friday in the mid to upper 80s. I'm meteorologist Sally Russell.

the mark 1,000 times, and somehow that would only be the start. If I know me, I could fail to trust you, Lord.

0: The Guardians on the Sound of Home, and I Know You. We're Russ and Nancy.
1: 1 Peter chapter 5, starting at verse 6. Humble yourselves, therefore, under the mighty hand of God, so that he may exalt you at the proper time, casting all your cares on him, because he cares about you. It's truly amazing how a few lines of scripture can be packed full of so much wisdom. We have the humble yourselves before the mighty hand of God. That's not us trying to stand up and say, look at me, look at what I did. Look at how I am glorifying God. See, that ain't doing anything. That's glorifying ourselves and not him. But if we humble ourselves and put God first, so many people are going to come to know him, which is the goal of all of us. And then knowing that any cares that we might have, we can just give it to him. So we're out here serving and doing what God has called us to do. And he's saying, I got you. I'll take care of everything else.

0: we are, Russ and Nancy. Appreciate you hanging out with us today. One of the big things that is happening is we're learning how to take our trash and turning it into things that we can use again. It's that whole recycling thing, mm-hmm. which I think is great. Instead of dumping more stuff in the landfill, we're finding ways to use it in everyday items. So I was kind of surprised when I ran across the fact that used coffee grounds can be repurposed into home insulation.
1: Home insulation.
0: So,
1: and I know that, like, you could sprinkle it and it helps your plants sometimes, right?
0: Oh, yeah. You can use it in compost pile. It does really good for that.
1: Yeah, doing that. And now they stir it up with a bunch of stuff and mm-hmm. it turns into insulation.
0: It's a way of taking, you know, somebody's trash and turn it into a treasure. And the fact that it can do such a good job of keeping the heat where it needs to be, whether it's out or in. I'm just wondering, though, is it cost effective with all the stuff that they have to do to it to turn it into it?
1: That's why I said it's just all sorts of stuff. A lot of things begin with poly and some stuff that begins with propyl and all the, you know, it's 17, 18 letter words. But if it saves money and it's effective,
0: why not?
1: Yeah.
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your Sound of Home forecast. A mainly clear sky. Overnight lows will drop down into the middle of 70s. Could dodge some showers and scattered thunderstorms on Wednesday. Otherwise, lots of sunshine, a high into the upper 90s, a heat index near 105. Chance of showers and thunderstorms on Wednesday night, low 70s. We'll see showers and a chance of storms on Thursday with a high on Thursday into the lower 80s. Friday will end the week with lots of sunshine and a high on Friday right around 85 to 89 degrees. I'm meteorologist Sally Russell.

0: The Sound of Home. Hey, we are Russ and Nancy. It's Star Trek Day. This is the anniversary of the debut of Star Trek, the original series. Captain Kirk and Spock and all of them from back in the day.
1: 60 years ago today, it debuted on national television.
0: Now there are or have been, I don't know how you would say it, are 13 major television series in the Star Trek franchise.
1: Wow.
0: And was it six movies?
1: Is there only six? Something I thought there were more than that. Okay.
0: I mean, it was in a bunch of movies. Some of these I haven't heard of. But it's just looking at this list there. You just never know, right? I mean, this was a series that started out very, very low budget, somewhat on the campy side and stuff. Didn't last long when it first came out. Letter writing campaign got it back on the air. Lasted a few more years, but it just really took off when it went into syndicated reruns.
1: You say that about the write-in thing, and it really shows you the power that we actually have as a unified people.
0: And think about that, the beginning of Star Trek, where it says to boldly go. I mean, that's something for us to think about too.
2: This old house once knew my children. This old house once knew my wife. This old house was a home and comfort as we fought the storms of life. This old house once rang with laughter. This old house heard many shouts.

0: Carolina on the Sound of Home with Building Bridges. We are Russ and Nancy. There's a prayer line. It's our prayer team. The number is 877-800-7729. And any time that you're feeling a little out of sorts or you're going through a surprising struggle or a long fault struggle.
1: Or even if something good is going on and you utter the phrase, who else can I tell? These guys, they'll rejoice with you too.
0: Yeah, because a real person is going to answer. A real person, someone just like you and me that has said, I want to take 2 hours out of my day and set it aside to pray with people. They could be sitting on their couch with their phone by their side, sitting there at the kitchen table with a cup of coffee, just praying on over the next person that is going to call that number. I think that is the coolest thing about our prayer line, staffed with volunteers. Mm-hmm. A real person is going to answer, not a call center, and they're there for you.
1: They're there to listen, to pray with you, to help you start that relationship with Jesus and to rejoice with you. Here's the number one more time. You can call or text this number any day of the week, any time of the day. It's 877-800-7729.

0: Russ and Nancy are always up to something.
1: I used to touch the tip of my nose with my tongue.
2: Yeah?
1: I can't do it anymore.
2: What?
1: It won't.
2: Did your mustache get in the way?
1: I used to could put legs behind my head. I used to could get both of them back there and walk on my hands.
2: Uh-huh.
1: But now I can't even get down on the floor.
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0: Karen Beck and New River on the Sound of Home. Hey, we are Russ and Nancy, and we really do have a good time. Last week, we had an exceptionally good time as we got to get outside the four walls of the studio, set up on the porch across from Red Gold Theater at Silver Dollar City, and enjoy spending time with you at the Southern Gospel Picnic.
1: It truly was. Being able to put a face to our listeners, to meet people mm-hmm. who had not heard of us before, and to share with them how they can take us home with them and download the app. It was truly amazing. The whole goal of this ministry is to connect you with Jesus. 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

0: 11th hour on The Sound of Home with Yes and Amen. We are Russ and Nancy.
1: What I'm about to say will more than likely cause the picture of someone to pop into your mind. Someone who maybe thinks they're all that in a bag of chips.
0: Hmm.
1: Know what I mean? Oh, was it you? We get that way sometimes. You know, we can handle it. I got it. We were talking earlier today about, you know, at what age do you hand off the baton? And one of the discussion points was that, you know, it may be hard to do because the younger generation, as I throw up air quotes, is probably thinking, well, you know, I've got it already figured out. I'm not, you know, I don't need your advice. I can do it. You don't need to teach me, you know. We get that way sometimes, right? We get that way sometimes with God. I mean, God's got it all spelled out for us in the Bible. But no, we're going to do it our way 20,000 times and then just say, where are you, God? And he's there all the time. He's there all the time. I wonder if that's kind of where they were coming from in 1 Peter chapter 5, where it says, humble yourselves under the mighty hand of God so that he may exalt you at the proper time. God loves you. He's got something special in store for you, and boy, it's going to be good.

0: This is The Sound of Home, and we are Russ and Nancy. Oh, Nancy.
1: Yes, dear.
0: Scientists say this chemical has over 14,000 uses. What is it?
1: Salt.
0: Sodium chloride. You are correct.
1: I got one right.
0: You got one right.
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0: Russ and Nancy, doing life together with you on KWFC.